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It's Dustin. I'm not here right now. I'm on a road trip to Fort Collins, Colorado to officiate my buddy's second wedding. And I hope this one sticks because I don't want to have to do this a third time. Hope you're well, and thank you for listening to Alt-AZ while I'm away.

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9: 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Mostly clear skies through the evening, overnight low 83. Tomorrow, sunny and hot, high 110. And that's Monday's Valley weather.
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6: 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Mostly clear skies through the evening, overnight low 83. Tomorrow, sunny and hot, high 110. And that's Monday's Valley Weather.
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6: 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Mostly clear skies through the evening, overnight low 83. Tomorrow, sunny and hot, high 110. And that's Monday's Valley weather.
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2: 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Mostly clear skies through the evening, overnight low 83, tomorrow sunny and hot, high 110, and that's Monday's Valley weather.
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1: I'm Ultima Morgan of Morgan & Morgan. 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

0: 12, and I was camping on Isle Royal, which is this island in Lake Superior. My brother and I found some berries, and we decided to eat them.
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0: My mom's immediately upset. 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And we were all camping. We were so dehydrated from throwing up that the Boy Scouts had to come and rescue us, being hiked out to the ferry to get us back to the mainland.
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0: 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I'd do anything until the day I die. 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
5: 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A confirmation text validating the entry into the sweepstakes will follow. Each text message sent to or received by a service subscriber of any wireless carrier may incur standard text messaging charges. Unless otherwise indicated, there's a limit of 1 entry per contest per person and 1 winner per household. Webcasts are on a delayed basis, which may affect a webcast listener's ability to participate in any contest. Station will not accept collect calls. Station is not responsible for problems accessing the station website and social media pages, problems sending a text, telephone line unavailability, busy signals, operator interference, and technical or atmospheric conditions that disrupt the completion of an entry or phone call. The criteria and process for selecting winners, the number of winners, the specific prizes to be awarded, and the values of prizes will typically be stated on our website. This information may be periodically included in our on-air promotions and on respective social media pages. Unless otherwise stated, winners will be notified by email or phone. Odds of winning will be dependent upon the number of eligible entries received. The winner is responsible for all income taxes due as a result of accepting a prize, and an IRS Form 1099 may be submitted to applicable taxing authorities. Unless otherwise stated, each winner must claim the prize in person. The prize must be claimed at the Alt AZ 93.3 studios during normal business hours within 10 to 30 days from the day the prize is won. Failure to meet this deadline shall be deemed forfeiture of the right to claim the prize. Individuals must be at least 16 years or older at the time of entry and be legal residents of Arizona to be eligible to participate in Alt AZ 93.3 contests, unless otherwise specified. Winners may only win one prize within a 30-day period. Contest deadlines will typically be stated on the station website and may be periodically included in on-air promotions. By participating in any Alt AZ 93.3 contest, you agree to fully release and indemnify Hubbard Radio Phoenix LLC, Hubbard Radio LLC, and any contest sponsors from all liability. 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Prizes are non-transferable and non-exchangeable and must be taken in their entirety. By entering, each contestant agrees to comply with all rules governing the sweepstakes or contest. And finally, complete contest rules are available at www.altaz933.com.

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0: My brother and I got reached out to by Guinness World Records one day. And now we're both Guinness World Record holders for most hands crushed with shoulder blades in 1 minute.
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1: Yes, I'm a fan. A fan of keeping morning simple. A fan of cheap breakfast. 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
12: 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Sunny and hot, today's high 110, clear skies overnight, low 86, and that's Tuesday's Valley weather.
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13: 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Sunny and hot, today's high 110, clear skies overnight, low 86, and that's Tuesday's Valley weather.
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morning. It is Izzy. Happy Tuesday. I think I might have brought in a little spider friend the other day. I was driving in from work and a little tiny spider came down on this little web in front of me, like from my, the little thing that's above you, the sun visor. And, you know, I'm driving. I'm not freaking out. I'm like, it's tiny. It's okay. And it lands on me. And then I get to work and I walk inside and I'm like, I wonder what happened to the spider. I hope it's still alive and like living in my car. While I was just here, you know, signing into the computers. And all of a sudden, what looks like the exact same spider just came out from under the keyboard and started to go on its web down all the way to the floor. And I'm like, is that the same little guy? So looks like we have a new mascot. Also, the Alt-AZ mascot, Daphne Olive, is in the studio with me today because I always bring my dog Daphne every Tuesday. It's Daphne Day, and everybody in the building, especially Daphne, loves it. So if you want to say hi to her, you are more than welcome to. Let's get into the tickets I have. I have your chance to win Diamondbacks first Twins tickets for the game coming up on Sunday. It's going to be an afternoon game at Chase Field. And I also have your Hot Wheels Monster Truck Live Glow and Fire tickets to see it at Desert Diamond Arena Saturday, August 8th. Both of those can be yours if you're in the game room with me today around 8:30. And then for Blow My Mind, I'm going to have a topic of the day that'll give out around 7:11. It'll be for your chance to win the Young the Giant tickets to see them for their Victory Garden Tour with Cold War Kids and Kenny Hoopla at Arizona Financial Theater Tuesday, July 14th. So again, you can win those with me during Blow My Mind today. I'll be taking your stories all morning long. Whoever blows my mind the most will win those tickets around 9:45 today. Let's get into it. Here's Neon Trees with Animal on Alt-AZ.

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15: 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Sunny and hot, today's high 110, clear skies overnight, low 86, and that's Tuesday's valley weather.
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Hey, what's going on? 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

Alt AZ 93.3. Good morning. It's Izzy. Man, I tried to introduce cheese back into my diet. I don't know why I did that. I stopped eating it for a while, like months, and my body felt amazing. And then I was like, I'll just sneak a little cheese in there. You know, it's been a while. I love cheese. Let's see how it goes. Nope. Nope. 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If you're thinking of doing it, do not do it. My body is so mad at me. Coming up in two songs, I'm going to play back some of the blow my mind calls from yesterday when I wanted to know, when did a friend cross the line? Stick around.

0: Evanescence, it's Alt AZ 93.3. Hey, it's Izzy for Blow My Mind. Yesterday, I wanted to know, when did a friend cross the line with you? Here were some of the calls.
1: So this was a long time ago, but my buddy lived in Peoria, and there was a place we'd always go to called the Rock Bottom Mud Club. And one day we went out there and we got really drunk and shouldn't have been driving, but his girlfriend lived right down the street. So we drove back to his girlfriend's house, and I was in my dad's car that they were gone for the weekend, and I decided to take it out. And so anyways, long story short, when we got there, he asked if he could drive around the block, and me being, you know, three sheets to the wind, I'm like, sure, man. Well, he comes back like an hour later, and the windshield is busted. There's pieces of the cinder block all over the front of my dad's car.
0: Oh my God.
1: It's all bashed in. He gets out of the car and then passes out on the front lawn, and I decide to drive home all the way back to Gilbert from Peoria, and I made it. And then when my dad got home, I had to lie to him and say I got ran off the road into a construction zone.
0: Oh, my God.
1: And he made me pay the deductible, and then my friend ghosted me and never paid me back for it. And so, yeah, that happened.
0: Wow. So all of this happened while you guys were drunk?
1: Yes.
0: Oh, my God. Oh, that's so awful. Oh, my God. Okay. Also awful that he did that and then had absolutely zero remorse, was not planning on paying you back for any of this. That's freaking crazy. That tells me everything I need to know about that person as a friend. Like, that's insane. Also, I want to take this around the block and comes back an hour later. Terrible friend.
1: Yeah.
0: Horrible person.
1: Yeah. I didn't know what to do. I thought something had happened to him.
0: Right.
1: And then finally he shows up and my dad's car is just wrecked. I didn't know how I was even able to drive home. But that was like 20 years ago. You know, I don't ever talk to the guy anymore. I don't know what he's doing.
0: Good.
1: You know, but still, it was crazy.
2: Oh, my gosh. So I had a friend that was my best friend since 7 years old. I'm in my 40s.
0: Oh, wow.
2: Yeah. So we were really close. And when I was in Kansas, I met my now husband. And we dated for a while. We had an infidelity run-in. We did counseling. We continued on. It was about 6 more years until we decided to get married.
0: Wow. Okay.
2: Not a lot of people obviously knew about pre-stuff.
0: Yeah.
2: Well, my best friend was so jealous of the attention that I was getting from the people that had flew in from California to see me, and technically her. So she thought the appropriate place was the night before wedding when we were doing the rehearsal dinner. And it was all the friends drinking upstairs to announce to everyone that my husband had infertile and that she wasn't comfortable with how this marriage was going to go.
0: Oh, my God. What?
2: So she told people that never even knew, like, first time meeting my husband. And this is something from like 7, 8 years ago that I told her in confidence. And I'm just like, okay. Like, I had friends that looked at me like, do you want me to do something? And I'm just like, no. Like, I'll take it. But yeah, you would never expect that. And I won't lie, we are no longer friends.
0: Well, yeah, I don't blame you after that. Whoa, that was not her tea to spill. Oh my God.
2: Right? Yeah.
0: It's also really awkward when, like, a friend kind of, like, intervenes in a relationship. Like, there's one thing about being honest about your feelings, right? But then when you're trying to do that and publicly, like, humiliate somebody, that's taking it a little too far.
2: Exactly. Like, if you had a problem, you had, you know, 4 years to voice your opinion.
0: Yes.
2: And, yeah, never once. So, cool.
0: Yikes. Oh, Ryan. Oh, my God. Yeah. It's a holy boundary crossed. Congrats again to Ryan, who was the winner yesterday. You can win some Young the Giant tickets with me today. Play Blow My Mind with me. I've got the new topic coming up at 7:11. As always, you can call in all morning with your stories.
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16: 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Sunny and hot, today's high 110. Clear skies overnight, low 86, and that's Tuesday's Valley weather.
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Hey, what's going on? It's Izzy. And we are real close, about 3 minutes away from you getting the next code word for your chance to win that trip to Long Beach for Warped Tour. Don't miss it. Here's Blink 182 on Alt AZ.

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1: 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M-U-R-K-Y. Like, ooh, this water's murky.
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0: Salt AZ 93.3. Hey, what's going on? It's Izzy. I noticed something really beautiful this morning when I was taking my dogs for their walks. It was around like 4:30 in the morning, and I love taking them at that time because it's like still kind of dark out. Like the sun is just kind of starting to peek up, so like you're getting a little bit of a sunrise. What I really noticed this morning was when I was taking my first dog on a walk, because I take them separately, it was like just insects, right? You can just hear the insects and it's like just really beautiful. You can hear them like, you know, crickets, whatever. And then as I was taking my littles on their walk, then over the top of the insects, you hear all of the birds starting to wake up and chirping. And I was like, oh my God, this is so crazy. It's like their own little alarm clocks. So cool that like all the birds woke up at the same time and started singing at the same time. And I was like, I wonder if I can still hear the insects under the birds or if the insects just stopped. But no, the insects were still there. The birds were just louder. Anyway, that was just a really cool observation that I made this morning. Coming up in two songs, I've got today's Blow My Mind topic for your chance to win those Young the Giant tickets. Stick around.
1: You gotta keep them separated.

0: Izzy Air. It's all Daisy 93.3. Hey, what's going on? It's Izzy. Happy Tuesday. And guess what time it is? That's right. It's time for the Blow My Mind topic. But before I give you that, I want to give you the 7 a.m. code word again, just in case you missed it. It's going to be for your chance to win that Warped Tour trip to Long Beach. It was murky, like murky water. M-U-R-K-Y. Murky. All right, let's get into the Blow My Mind topic for today. For your chance to win, excuse me, these Young the Giant tickets for their Victory Garden Tour with Cold War Kids and Kenny Hoopla, which is going down July 14th at Arizona Financial Theater. Today, I want to know, why did you go to the emergency room? 480-712-9393. Oh, man, there were so many reasons. Do I want to tell you the E. coli reason or do I want to tell you the bike accident reason? Okay, I'll tell you the... No, I'm not going to tell you the E. coli one. Actually, you might be eating breakfast and it's kind of gross. But I did have E. coli in college for like 2 weeks before I went to the emergency room and I was so dehydrated. But this other time I was in high school and I was with my friends and I used to ride like a BMX bike and I had pegs on the back and we were like riding down the street, a busy street, and my boyfriend at the time jumped on the pegs while I was riding the bike, but he jumped 1 foot at a time. And so it like became totally imbalanced and the bike fell over and I ended up landing on the handlebar going into my gut. But the handlebar, the rubber part, had like come down. So it was just the metal and it left this like circular imprint. And so I was in a ton of pain. We went to like a Dunkin' Donuts nearby or something and like sat down and I was just like excruciating pain. And so we called my mom and she brought me to the emergency room and they thought I had internal bleeding or something. So they were doing all these tests. I had to do that thing where you drink the nasty stuff so they could see, like, I think it's a CT scan. And like you usually are throwing the stuff up because it tastes so bad, but they try to like mix it with Gatorade or something to make it palatable. Anyway, did all of that. Turns out I was fine. It was just a lot of bruising. So that was okay. But luckily, every time I've gone to the emergency room, it wasn't anything like deadly, except E. coli was kind of close because I was incredibly dehydrated. I waited a little too long before I went to the hospital for that. What about you? Why did you go to the emergency room? Tell me your story to get in the running for the Young the Giant tickets. 480-712-9393.
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1: 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Sunny and hot, today's high 110, clear skies overnight, low 86, and that's Tuesday's Valley weather.
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4: 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Struggle with weight loss? 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

It's Alt AZ today for Blow My Mind. I want to know, why did you go to the emergency room for your chance to win the Young the Giant tickets? We're going to start off with Amanda's story coming up right after Green Day. This involves a really scary spider bite.

0: Amanda from Mesa. Why did you go to the emergency room?
1: I worked in a hospital for years, and most of the hospital workers avoid the ER. I had a brown recluse bite on the back of my back. Yeah, I was at a party, sitting on the couch outside, got a bite, said, oh, that hurt.
2: Oh.
1: And then it got bigger and bigger and bigger and bigger and bigger. And one of the doctors said he could feel the heat.
0: Oh, my God.
1: From, like, getting next to me.
0: Yeah, because yeah, doesn't their venom, like, eat away at your skin? It's, like, super toxic,
1: yeah,
0: right?
1: Yeah, oh. The wound has to be packed and all that yucky stuff. I was having such a great time. It didn't really matter. My mom had to come over in the evenings and change the dressings because I couldn't see it.
0: Oh, my God. Yeah, that sucks because it was on your back. You needed help. Oh, my God.
1: Right. That's my ER story.
0: Do you know how big the bite got? Was it, like, bigger than a quarter?
1: The bite itself was about a quarter, and then the area around it, about double that.
0: Whoa! Oh, my God, yeah. That's so scary. I'm so glad you're okay. Like, that is a spider you do not want to get bit by. Oh, my God.
1: No, I had no idea, and it just kept getting worse and worse, and my girlfriend was like, hey, you got to fix that.
0: Oh, God, thank God for her. What about you? Why did you go to the emergency room? Share your story with me to get in the running for the Young the Giant tickets. 480-712-9393.

because I'm a dizzy. I've mentioned before that I have an acupuncture mat at home. If you don't know what it is, it's literally just like a little foam mat. And on top of it, it's like these little circles that have a ton of little spikes that pop up. And you just lay on it. And it's supposed to help with like the circulation of the blood and stuff. I always lay on my back. And then they have one for like the neck and the head. And honestly, my neck and my head always have a lot of pressure in them. So it helps a lot. And so I've been using it a lot on my bed. Well, the other day I was laying on it and I was like getting ready for bedtime. And I was just like, oh, this will be so nice just before bed, just like get my blood flowing, whatever. And so I'm laying on the acupuncture mat and my big dog Jasper jumps on the bed, which already is making the bed shake, right? And like, if you've never been on an acupuncture mat, it's pretty uncomfortable for the first, I don't know, like 2 minutes or so until you get used to all of the needles. And then you have a giant dog jump on the bed who is panting erratically and cannot stop moving and is trying to like make the bed comfortable for himself. You know, when they take their paws and it's like they're trying to make a nest kind of thing. And like, I am bobbing and shaking on this mat. It was like, I could not help but say, wow, level heart activated. Thank you, Jasper. And you know what? I got through. I got through the pain. It was okay. Would not recommend though.

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15: 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Sunny and hot, today's high 110, clear skies overnight, low 86, and that's Tuesday's valley weather.
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And panic is kind of what happened to Jeff when he went to the emergency room in Payson. You will not believe what happened to his face. Coming up right after Foo Fighters.

0: Jeff from Phoenix. Why did you go to the emergency room?
1: Well, first of all, hi, Izzy, and hi, Daphne.
0: She says hello.
1: So this is a story and a half. Patient emergency room is absolute worst.
0: Oh, no.
1: Went in because I thought, at first I had like an infected pimple on my face, and then I thought maybe it's a bug bite. So we're like, all right, let's go to the ER. Sitting in there, get there at 3 p.m. I'm not seen until 10 p.m.
0: Oh, God.
1: By then, half my face was swollen.
0: Whoa.
1: Like, my right eye was completely swollen shut. Get back there. They're doing tests. They're like, yeah, we're pretty sure we know what this is. They do some blood work, and if they find out it's a staph infection.
0: I knew it. Oh, my God.
1: Yep. But, so, I get back there. The doctor comes in, starts to take some blood, and I'm like, I think I'm going to throw up. And he's like, no, you're not. And I'm like, I'm pretty sure I am. And so my fiance at the time is like, oh, shoot, she knows if I say I'm going to throw up, I'm going to throw up.
0: Yeah.
1: So she's looking for something for me. In the middle of that, I pass out, fall off the bed.
0: Oh, my God.
1: Luckily, she was able to catch my head.
0: Oh, my God.
1: Before it hit the ground. I don't really remember this, but what she told me is that the doctor just turns around, looks what's going on, then goes back to doing his work.
0: Oh, like, my God. Even,
1: yeah. A nurse comes running over, and she's like, what's going on? I heard something fall. And my ex-fiance was like, oh, he fainted, and he fell off the bed. And she was like, oh, okay. Walks away.
0: Oh, my God.
1: Like, as she's trying to pick me back up and put me on the bed. It was
0: Why does this
1: thing.
0: Feel like gross and, negligence? Like, this is awful.
1: Right? It wasn't until about midnight that they were like, okay, so you have a staph infection, but luckily you came in when you did, because you had waited any longer, you could have gone completely blind in your right eye.
0: Wow. Say the people who made you wait 7 hours to be seen.
1: Right! And because it took so long, I had to get an IV injection for the antibiotics.
0: Oh, no.
1: I couldn't just do pill.
0: Wow.
1: So I had to go back every 12 hours for like 3 or 4 days to get an IV.
0: Oh, hell no, because it progressed so much. Oh, my God. Dude, I can't even imagine having a staph infection on my face. The pain had to be unreal.
1: Oh, it was not a fun time.
0: Oh, what a freaking nightmare. What about you? Why did you go to the emergency room? Share your story with me to get in the running for these tickets to see Young the Giant. 480-712-9393.
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And coming up in 3.5 minutes, our next Blow My Mind call. Why did you have to go to the emergency room? We're going to hear about Michael's awful trip to the Superstition Mountains. Coming up right after Tame Impala, here's Dracula.

0: Michael from Phoenix. Why did you go to the emergency room?
1: Okay, so me, my sister, her girlfriend, and two of my family friend kids went with us on a hike in the Superstitions.
0: Ooh.
1: My sister was coming down the mountain. She fell, broke her ankle. She had to be helicoptered out.
0: Oh, no.
1: So after that happened, I went running down the mountain to try to hurry up and meet her at the bottom where the helicopter dropped off. My dog got in front of me and made me fall. I broke three metal tarsals and walked another mile and a half out because I still had three kids with me to walk down the mountain.
0: Oh, my God, Michael, that's crazy. Oh, with those broken bones. Oh, my God.
1: Yeah, so me and my sister had each other while we healed.
0: Oh, my God. I'm sure now you guys can laugh about the whole situation, but at the time it was probably a freaking nightmare. Oh, my God.
1: Oh, it was. This was about 2 years ago. And then the year after that, I broke my thumb and my pointer finger about the same day the following year.
0: No. Oh, my God, dude. So how long did it take you to get down the mountain after breaking those bones?
1: It didn't take me very long because I knew they were broken and my adrenaline was going, so I didn't feel the pain yet.
0: Okay.
1: But boy, did I feel it after the adrenaline went off.
0: I believe it, especially, oh my God, dude, that's hilarious. Thank God for adrenaline in these moments, I swear. What about you? Why did you go to the emergency room? If you got to tell me your story for your chance to win the Young the Giant tickets. 480-712-9393.
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15: This one says, "I love how quiet it is. 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
14: 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Glad we have an AC that can take it."
16: Or this one, "He's so cuddly and has these adorable pads on his paws."
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5: 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Sunny and hot, today's high 110, clear skies overnight, low 86, and that's Tuesday's Valley weather.
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8: 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Loop 101 Pima eastbound at Cave Creek Road. There's an accident. The HOV in left lane is blocked. 202 Red Mountain westbound near the mini stack. There's an accident. Traffic's down to one right lane. 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I'm Liz Jordan, Alt AZ 93.3.

Chevelle. It's Alt AZ 93.3. What's going on? It's Izzy. Oh, my dog Daphne was so excited to see my boss David walk into the building. She was so sad when we passed his door and it was closed. And then we heard him walking up the stairs. She was so excited to get her cheese. Coming up in two songs, we're heading into the game room. Stick around.

0: Game Room.
1: 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And a four-pack of tickets to the Diamondbacks versus Twins game going down this coming Sunday, which is going to be an afternoon game at Chase Field. You can win all of this right now with me if you are able to be caller 10 and correctly identify what this sound is that you would hear in nature. One of my favorite sounds. Here you go.

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1: 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I've got caller 10 with me now, trying to win the Diamondbacks first twins and the Hot Wheels Monster Truck Live Glow and Fire tickets. What is your name?
2: Chris.
1: All right, Chris, this one could trip you up. Can you tell me what this sound effect is that you would hear in nature for your chance to win these tickets?

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1: It is the wind rushing through the trees. Congratulations.
0: Yeah,
1: you just scored the tickets to the Diamondbacks versus Twins game and the Hot Wheels Monster Truck Live Glow and Fire show.
0: Fresh. The kid will love it.
1: Because I had turned the volume up so much, I definitely thought somebody was going to say the water rushing. But, oh, man, they do sound very similar. Either way, both of them are two of my favorite sounds in nature. I'll have a new sound for you tomorrow for your chance to win those Diamondbacks versus Twins and Hot Wheels Monster Truck Live Glow and Fire tickets. 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
18: 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Sunny and hot, today's high 110, clear skies overnight, low 86, and that's Tuesday's Valley weather.
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22: 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Good morning.

Bob Marley jamming. It's Alt-A Z. Coming up in 3.5 minutes, our next Blow My Mind call is crazy. This one from Alyssa. Today I want to know, why did you go to the emergency room? She did not expect what she got.

0: Alyssa from South Phoenix. Go ahead. Why did you go to the emergency room?
1: So this happened a couple years ago. I woke up and I felt like a kink in my neck on my left side. Ooh. I just felt like I just slept wrong, pulled a muscle or something. So I went to work, business as usual. And throughout the day, kind of just was getting worse. And I felt it kind of going down my back on my left side.
0: Ooh.
1: And so then around lunchtime, I just had like a gut feeling like something wasn't right. I couldn't put my finger on it. So around lunchtime, I talked to my boss and I was like, hey, I'm just not feeling good. Like, can I go home? And they said, yes, just have someone come and get you because I couldn't look left anymore. Like, it was super tight.
0: Oh.
1: So at the time, I was still living with my parents. And so they came and got me and got the car. And I took like an Advil. I was taking anything to relieve any of the pain.
0: Yeah.
1: So I ended up taking a nap, woke up, and this is probably around like dinner time, and the pain was still there and it was just getting worse. But I didn't want to go to the ER just yet because I didn't want it to be just a pulled muscle or just slept wrong,
0: right,
1: and get charged or just be like, well, you just got to like let it ride out.
0: Right. Yeah, I know what you
1: so
0: mean.
1: So then, and it's around like 10 or 11 and I go to lay down and I cannot lay flat. It was excruciating pain. And I've got tattoos, like I've gone through.
0: Yeah.
1: I feel like I have a pretty high pain tolerance. And this one was kind of bringing me to tears. So then my parents convinced me to go to the ER. So I'm trying to get dressed and everything's hurting. And it's like down my neck to the left side of like my back, like where my ribs are.
0: Oh, lungs scary.
1: Area. And so then I eventually get in. They're running the test. They did the dye to see, you know, the blood veins and
0: yeah.
1: the CT scans and everything. Well, it turns out I had a pulmonary embolism.
0: Oh, my God.
1: Is that blood clot. Blood clot in my lungs.
0: Oh, my God.
1: Yeah, it was pretty near-death experience. And I waited the whole day.
0: Girl, but do not, like, don't get mad at yourself for that, because that's just America. Like, we're all like, oh, I really don't want to pay thousands and thousands of dollars for the doctor to just tell me to rest, right? Like, that's such a
1: yes.
0: that's such a thing here. Everybody's guilty of doing that and putting things aside way too long because
1: yes.
0: we don't want to pay the bill. But, oh, my God, you actually could have died. That is so scary. I'm glad
1: yeah.
0: you called in with the story because I never would have known that those were symptoms of that. That's crazy.
1: Yeah, and so I was actually only 24 at the time, too.
0: Oh,
1: so
0: my
1: it
0: God.
1: Was not anything that anyone would have thought
0: no.
1: Could have happened to me and everything. So, but, yeah, no, I definitely check in a little bit more with myself and
0: Good.
1: I will, you know, go see someone.
0: Good. Yeah, it's so important because, honestly, we never know how bad something could be. And I'd rather take the risk than to be like, oh, it's probably nothing, and then, like, literally possibly die. That's terrifying. What about you? Why did you go to the emergency room? Tell me your story to get in the running for the Young the Giant tickets. 480-712-9393.

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0: friend from Phoenix. Why did you go to the emergency room?
1: Well, my son ate a pill. I got one of those Amazon pill containers so I could bring Adderall with me to work. And it was on my keychain, and my kids are generally pretty well behaved, and I felt like the worst dad in the world.
0: How old? And, how old was he?
1: He was six.
0: Oh my God.
1: Yep. You know, and I took him to the emergency room. We, you know, they started monitoring his heart rate. We knew everything about it, right? But what we learned 4 hours later is that it tasted yucky and he spat it out.
0: Oh, thank God. So he didn't even swallow it?
1: Yep. Didn't have to go at all. It was a total near miss.
0: Oh, my God.
1: And when the doctor asked him why he ate it, he said he wanted to be strong like Daddy.
0: Oh, my God, Trent.
1: Oh, yeah.
0: That is so adorable. Precious. I thought you were going to say we found out 4 hours later he had ADHD.
1: That would have been beautiful.
0: That's so funny. Oh, my God. What were his symptoms? Like, how did you know he ate the pill? Or did he just tell you he ate it?
1: He said he did.
0: Okay, but he actually spit it out.
1: For a kid that age, putting something in your mouth is eating.
0: Yes, exactly.
1: So, spitting it out, he still ate it. Yeah, so he told us he ate it.
0: And so how much was that medical bill?
1: Oh, I don't know. After the fact, probably more than $1,000. It was gross.
0: Oh, my God. Oh, that's so funny. Oh, what a compliment, though. You know, he thinks you're really strong. That's really cute. Why did you go to the emergency room? Share your story with me if you're trying to win the Young the Giant tickets. 480-712-9393.
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17: 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Sunny and hot, today's high 110, clear skies overnight, low 86, and that's Tuesday's valley weather.
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Hey, what's going on? It's Izzy. That 9 a.m. code word again for you for your chance to win the trip to Warped Tour in Long Beach is mate. M-A-T-E. Mate. Just makes me want to hang out with an Australian because they just seem to be the happiest. They're like golden retrievers as human beings. I love them. Coming up in 2.5 minutes, I got our next Blow My Mind call. This one from Jessica. Today, I want to know, why did you go to the emergency room while she was being a little bit of a hot rod? Coming up right after Jimmy World. Stick around.

0: Jessica from AJ. Why did you go to the emergency room?
1: Okay, this is actually funny. So my son is 7. This probably happened a year ago. So he was 6 and he's my adventure boy. And I'm also ADHD. So I love being a giant kid.
0: Hell yeah.
1: And I grew up ice skating, which turned into rollerblading here in Arizona.
0: Hell yeah.
1: And yeah, so I mean, I think I'm good, but then I go out there and these two, like, I don't know, they had to be in their mid-20s, were out there on roller skates, and they were freaking doing, like, 360s and stuff.
0: Oh, yeah. It's so
1: I'm over
0: cool.
1: Here. It was super cool, and I'm out there with my husband, my son, and I'm at the top of a drop. Like, it's a huge, I don't know what to call it, a huge ramp, and I'm like, should I do it? Because I've done it in the Apache Junction skate park, but I didn't do it at this one. And he tells me, don't do it. So I, of course, have to do it.
0: Of course.
1: But I knew I shouldn't have because I was already questioning it. And I always tell my son, you have to commit.

0: So I went down an I-A-S-H-I-G on my right arm. Yeah, it sucked, dude. And I had to, it was embarrassing, first of all. So I had to laugh. And I was like, I went over to my husband. I was like, I think I broke it. And so I did. I ended up in the emergency room.
1: Oh, no.
0: And it was fractured. But, you know.
1: What did you break?
0: So I didn't even get a cool cast out of it. It was lame.
1: Was it your arm?
0: But, you know, it was my arm. Yeah,
1: no.
0: I totally broke. Yeah. My,
1: oh, no.
0: Yeah. But I still go out to the skate park and I still rollerblade. I just need to get arm pads and stuff.
1: Yeah. That's the one thing I don't have either. And I feel like if I did have those things, I might feel a little more comfortable to try some like crazy tricks, you know?
0: Yeah. Well, and you know what? They totally had helmets on and knee pads and I didn't. And
1: okay.
0: I was like, oh gosh.
1: Yeah. We're the losers, right? For not padding up.
0: I was the loser that day.
1: That's okay. Clearly, you're like me, and we like to learn our lessons the hard way. That's the only way I learned, really. What about you? Why did you go to the emergency room? You can tell me your story, and it might just win you the Young the Giant tickets. 480-712-9393.

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0: 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Sunny and hot, today's high 110, clear skies overnight, low 86, and that's Tuesday's valley weather.
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Would you look at that? We're only two songs away from finding out who the winner of Blow My Mind is today. But in the meantime, let me give you that 9 a.m. code word again, since you do have about, I think, 10 minutes now, maybe 6 minutes to get it in. Just in case, here it is, MATE, M-A-T-E, for your chance to win that trip to Warped Tour in Long Beach. MATE, M as in Mary, A-T-E. Like I said, two songs away from finding out who the winner of Blow My Mind is today, and you'll hear their story. Here's the Killers first on Alt-AZ.

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1: Ooh, my headphones are a little loud. Just like blew my own eardrums out with my own voice. It's Alt AZ 93.3. Hey, what's going on? It's Izzy, and it is finally time to announce the winner of Blow My Mind today, which I gotta say, you have been making it so freaking hard for me lately. But today I wanted to know, why did you go to the emergency room for your chance to win the Young the Giant tickets? And I decided to give the winner, or to give the tickets to this person today.
2: Well, my son ate a pill. I got one of those Amazon pill containers so I could bring Adderall with me to work. And it was on my keychain, and my kids are generally pretty well behaved, and I felt like the worst dad in the world.
1: How old?
2: And,
1: how old was he?
2: He was six.
1: Oh my God.
2: Yep. You know, and I took him to the emergency room. We, you know, they started monitoring his heart rate. We knew everything about it, right? But what we learned 4 hours later is that it tasted yucky, and he spat it out.
1: Oh, thank God. So he didn't even swallow it?
2: Yep, didn't have to go at all. It was a total near miss.
1: Oh my
2: God. And when the doctor asked him why he ate it, he said he wanted to be strong like Daddy.
1: Oh my God, Trent!
2: Yeah.
1: That is so adorable. Precious. I thought you were going to say we found out 4 hours later he had ADHD.
2: That would have been beautiful.
1: That's so funny. Oh my God. What were his symptoms? Like, how did you know he ate the pill? Or did he just tell you he ate it?
2: He said he did, yeah.
1: Okay, he actually spit it out.
2: For a kid that age, putting something in your mouth is eating.
1: Yes, exactly.
2: So, spitting it out, he still ate it. Yeah, so he told us he ate it.
1: And so, how much was that medical bill?
2: Oh, I don't know. After that, probably more than 1,000. It was gross.
1: Oh my God. Oh, that's so funny. Oh, what a compliment, though. You know, he thinks you're really strong. That's really cute.
2: Yeah.
1: Trent from Phoenix, congratulations. You are the winner today. I am not a parent, and I cannot imagine how terrifying that must be if your child takes your prescription medication. But really, really glad he spit it out. And yeah, you didn't have to deal with any other side effects. I'll have a new topic tomorrow for your chance to win those Young the Giant tickets. So make sure you join me around 7:11 tomorrow morning. Also, I'll have more of those Diamondbacks vs. Twins and Hot Wheels Monster Truck Live Glow and Fire tickets for you to see that in August. Mo is up next. She also has a million things for you to win. Plus, we've got that 10 a.m. code word coming up for your chance to win that trip to see Vans Warped Tour going down in Long Beach. And we're in 93 Minutes of Nonstop Alt with Linkin Park. It's Alt AZ. I'll see you later.

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1: 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L-E-A-F. Leaf. L-E-A-F. 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And good morning.
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What's up, 3 days grace? Kill me fast on all day Z. Hi, good morning. It's Mo. Hope you're having a great day so far. I'm feeling pretty good, feeling refreshed. Took a shower, so things are on the up and up for me, except for this morning when I was in the shower. I was being real careful around my brand new tattoo that I got this weekend. Totally forgot that I had it when I was drying my body off, though, because next thing you know, I feel like my skin was just scraping off with that towel. It burned so bad. Ugh. I can't wait to get another one. All right. I hope you can't wait to win more tickets as well. I've got your Story of the Year tickets coming up just before one with Music Mashup. You can choose between those or Summer School tickets with Honey Revenge and more. And then coming up in an hour, your tickets to go check out Violet Grohl. All right. Let's keep it going. Alien Ant Farm on Alt-AZ. And then in 12 minutes, your code word repeats.

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show. I'm over here just getting your songs together for your Alt2K. I'm about to post them up on our Instagram stories at AltAZ933. Which one of these songs do you like the most? Is it Plain White Tees, Hate, I Really Don't Like You, Sophie Ellis Baxter, Murder on the Dance Floor, or Weezer, Pork and Beans? There's one of those songs that you love the most. Go and give it your vote on the polls. Again, on our AltAZ Instagram stories. And the song with the most votes by two will play after two.

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1: All right, I just got off the phone with Justin the Pool Guy requesting Culture Wars. It hurts. So I said, sure, let's do it. 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The rest of you stick around, especially if you want those Violet Girl tickets. Those are coming up in 10 minutes on Alt-AZ. Hang tight.

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as if you didn't need reminders that we're getting older. Your favorite musician's children are now making your favorite music. For instance, Violet Grohl. Brand new band, solo project. She's actually going to be here at the Rebel Lounge November 13th. And if you're caller 10, I'm going to slide you tickets to go and check her out. 480-712-9393. And while I'm looking for a winner, we're going to close out 93 minutes nonstop out with Almost Monday on Alt-AZ. It's No More Regrets.

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3: 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Sunny and hot, today's high 110, clear skies overnight, low 86, and that's Tuesday's Valley weather.
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Congrats to Dina Sunderland out of Chandler picking up my Violet Grohl tickets. Coming through in November at the Rebel Lounge. Got another pair of tickets for you, but I'll toss those your way around 11:07 tomorrow on the Mo Show. Dina also mentioned that she's still trying to go to Warped Tour as well, which she absolutely can if you guys keep plugging in those code words. In case you missed the 11 a.m. one, it was Crow. C-R-O-W. Plug that into your apps for your chance to fly away to Warped Tour.

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18: 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Sunny and hot, today's high 110. Clear skies overnight, low 86. And that's Tuesday's Valley weather.
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know about you, but I just popped in my vote for the Alt2K song of the day. I'm picking Plain White Tees, Hate. And right now, not a lot of you are joining me. 27% want to hear that. 23% want Sophie Ellis Baxter, Murder on the Dance Floor, while Weezer's Pork and Beans is in the lead with 50% of your votes. Thankfully, though, we still got time to get your votes in. You can make them on our Alt-AZ Instagram stories, and I will play the song with the most votes after 2 today.

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Hey, so did you hear that Sony's launching a new way to track Spider-Man before he swings into theaters this summer? We got that, plus a trailer for Shrek 5, and it's good? Yeah, I don't know what I was expecting, but I do know we're going to talk about it in Nerdgasm right after some Daddy Roach. It's Wake Up Calling on Alt-AZ. Hang tight.

0: 45 days away until we see Spider-Man swing back into action for Brand New Day. Very excited about it. And even though his old best friend Ned has no idea who Spider-Man is, nor is he no longer the guy in the chair, he's still trying to find ways to help Spider-Man to thank him for saving his life multiple times. So with that, the Spidey Tracker has been invented.
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0: 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From sightings to battles to bagel runs. There's even a web watch that gives you a breakdown of all the bad guys that he's fighting from their current backgrounds and so much more. But me personally, I'm excited to see it launch tomorrow. Along with a brand new trailer for it, which probably is going to be around the same time. One thing I am noticing though is this does kind of feel like a setup for Ned to become a villain in the future. I know that might sound a little outlandish, and I hope I'm wrong because I absolutely love Ned, but usually when you have a character obsessed with a superhero, it never really goes well. For instance, Jim Carrey as the Riddler in Batman Forever. Plus, it also helps in the comics that Ned gets brainwashed into becoming the Hobgoblin, but I have no idea if they're going to incorporate that into the actual MCU, but it is fun to speculate. Now, we're definitely going to find out for sure when Spider-Man Brand New Day hits theaters July 31st. Oh, and I should also mention this. Pre-sale tickets also go on sale tomorrow morning for it. Another thing we got today was a Shrek 5 trailer that looks fantastic. It is mainly featuring Donkey, though, and a little bit of Shrek. But what we do get to see is a back alley snowman asking if you want to date a snowman. Clear shot at Frozen. Plus a twerking gingerbread man who obviously is going to be the star of this all. And a family trip to jail. But you can check it all out right now. It's up on YouTube. Just search Shrek 5. Movie should hit theaters next summer.
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0: Hey, what's up? It's Mo with an unfun fact. Did you know that Arizona averages 330 car crashes every day? Yeah, thankfully, though, we got Lerner and Rowe out here trying to help out as many of us as possible. Now, there's not a whole lot that we could do to change those numbers except to be better and more cautious drivers. But even if it still happens, you should always have a backup plan with Lerner and Rowe. Why them? Well, I'm not sure about you, but I would love an attorney with the experience and proven track record, along with the highest ratings, to help me and my car get back on track and, of course, get the money that we deserve to do just that. 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
17: 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Sunny and hot, today's high 110, clear skies overnight, low 86, and that's Tuesday's valley weather.
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You know, I was just in my studio looking at computer stuff, really. And then next thing you know, I'm looking to the left of me on the west side, and I start seeing a giant fireball and, like, all this smoke everywhere. I really hope everybody's okay, whatever it is. It looks like it's dissipated now, but still, very scary. And for some reason, the internet doesn't want to tell me anything. Where are you? All right, I'm going to stop yelling. But I do want to yell at you one more thing. The code word for your chance to fly away to Warped Tour in Long Beach. 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

Hey, what's up? It's Cranberry Zombie on Arizona's Alternative. Hi, it's Mo. 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If you're down to play, good. Get those phones ready. We're going to do that in about 15 minutes right now. Sublime, Until the Sun Explodes.

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2: 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Sunny and hot, today's high 110, clear skies overnight, low 86, and that's Tuesday's Valley weather.
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2: 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It's Izzy. 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
1: It's Mo's Music Mashup.
0: Yeah, hopping right into it today. No time to waste, especially if you're trying to win tickets to go see Story of the Year with Silverstein and Origami Angel. They're going to be at Marquee Theater July 28th. Or you can go and see the Summer School Tour with Honey Revenge, Games We Play, Winona Fighter, and so much more. Sunday, June 21st, that's coming up. All right, the Van Buren, that's where it will be. If you could tell me these three bands and songs.
2: Wish we could turn back time.
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0: Okay, so this upcoming Sunday, we got the summer school tour going down at the Van Buren Sunday, June 21st. Right, this Sunday. Plus, Honey Revenge, Games We Play, Winona Fighter, and so much more are going to be there. You could check that out, or you could choose to see Story of the Year with Silverstein and Origami Angel at Marquee Theater, Tuesday, July 28th. Your choice, if you could tell me. The mashup today, 480-712-9393. Let's do a preview.
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0: All right, the phone lines are lit up. I've got Nolan on line two. What were the three bands and songs you just heard, my friend?
3: The three bands and song I want to say was 21 Pilots, Stressed Out, Imagine Dragons, Thunder, and Switch for Meant to Live.
0: Ooh, Thunder by Imagine Dragons, you sure?
3: Yes. Yeah. Pretty sure.
0: I hear you trying to sing it out loud and then in your head. I get it. Nolan, you know what you got? Your chance to pick your ticket. Who do you want to see?
3: Story of the Year, Silverstein.
0: Story of the Year, Silverstein. You're going. All right. Hang on the line real quick. Yes. I'm going to grab something from you, okay?
3: Awesome. Thank you.
0: Of course. All right, now that Nolan's taken care of, let's get caller 10 taken care of with these summer school tickets with Honey Revenge, Games We Play, Winona Fighter, and so much more. Sunday, June 21st at the Van Buren. That's the Sunday, 480-712-9393. Good luck. It's Alt-A-Z. Here's Dexter and the Moonrocks, freaking out.

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18: 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Sunny and hot, today's high 110, clear skies overnight, low 86, and that's Tuesday's Valley weather.
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20: 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If you're trying to win more of those Young the Giant tickets with me, play Blow My Mind with me tomorrow. The new topic is, when did a vacation go wrong? 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

Okay, listen to this lineup because it feels like it's not real. Papa Roach, Third Eye Blind, All Time Low, 303, Simple Plan, Jimmy Eat World, Hoobastank. Sounds like Warped Tour in the early 2000s. But it's actually Warped Tour this year, July 25th through 26th, and about a dozen plus other bands that are going to be there. And so can you when you plug in these code words we're hooking you up with every hour on the hour. In case you missed the 1 p.m. one, because you're trying to play Music Mashup, all good. I'll throw it at you one more time. It was Team, like a team effort, you and I. T-E-A-M. 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

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Looks like we have another staycation for you and the fam to enjoy this summer. A two-night stay at the Hilton Phoenix Tapatio Cliff Resorts. Plus, we'll even throw you a $100 resort credit. 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And even though we would love it, I would definitely love it. 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All right, the listener awards section will tell you everything you need to know. And in case you just want to book a stay there, we got those details for you as well. Here's Tame Impala, Dracula.

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3: 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Sunny and hot, today's high 110, clear skies overnight, low 86, and that's Tuesday's Valley weather.
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2: So it looks like the only competition today for your Alt 2K was for who's going to be in second place, because we have two bands that are tied for 23%. But one came out on top with 54%. Let's talk about that one. Okay, good, because hopefully you voted for it. I'm going to play it here real soon. This song was actually inspired by a meeting that the lead singer had with his label, saying they wanted something more commercial. So he's like, fine, F you. I'm going to make this song. Kind of inspired him, so I'm not mad at that. It's like the anti-anthem anthem. So I hope you enjoy Weezer, Pork and Beans, your Alt 2K song of the day.
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18: 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Sunny and hot, today's high 110, clear skies overnight, low 86, and that's Tuesday's Valley weather.
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It'll be please. 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
1: All right, we got three shows going on tomorrow night. 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Then on July 10th, Streetlight Manifesto with AJJ over at Marquee Theater, and Kurt Vile and the Violators on July 10th, that same night, at the Van Buren.
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So it feels like every day this last week, I've been doing something really nice for myself and my body. Yesterday, went and did a little sound bath healing, which was incredible. I went in there completely scatterbrained, still thinking about work and everything going on at home and so many other things. And by the end of it, I was just completely leveled out. I was zenned out. My soul just felt so good. My aura glowing. Today, though, I'm about to go get a 90-minute massage, and my body needs it. It hurts so bad. So I'm going to go get myself taken care of. I highly suggest you do the same. Treat yourself. That's all I'm saying. You deserve it. You work hard, especially collecting these code words for your chance to fly away to Warped Tour. Your next one's coming up at 3. I'm going to leave you with Temper City Self-Aware, which we all should be. And I'll catch you tomorrow. You know the drill. Same mo time. Same mo show.

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13: 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Sunny and hot, today's high 110, clear skies overnight, low 86, and that's Tuesday's Valley weather.
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6: 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Clear skies this evening, overnight low 86, tomorrow sunny and 108, and that's Tuesday's Valley weather.
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What's going on? It's Dustin. Took a week off to go out to Fort Collins, Colorado for my buddy's second wedding. Is this how I want to spend my money and a week's worth of vacation time? Absolutely not. I'm kind of over going to weddings, to be honest. But I'm a good friend, so the beach can wait. Thanks for listening to Alt-A-Z while I'm away, though.

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4: 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Clear skies this evening, overnight low 86, tomorrow sunny and 108, and that's Tuesday's Valley weather.
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7: 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Hang on, what's this? Oh, he's gone for a can of Pepsi too! Incredible! What a finish! Sensational combination! Look at the delight on his face. There's no doubt about it. It just tastes better. Match days deserve Pepsi. Food deserves Pepsi. Grab a pack of Pepsi Zero Sugar for today's match. It's poetry in motion.
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10: Alaskan AC introduced the Grizzly a couple years ago, and the reviews are pouring in.
11: This one says, "I love how quiet it is. I can hardly hear it come on, but I'm always comfortable."
10: Another person writes, "Finally, an air conditioner that can withstand the desert heat and dust."
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10: 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Glad we have an AC that can take it."
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4: 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Clear skies this evening, overnight low 86, tomorrow sunny and 108, and that's Tuesday's Valley weather.
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3: 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Clear skies this evening. Overnight low 86. Tomorrow sunny and 108. And that's Tuesday's Valley weather.
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